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0: 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Used to be. Last name Rick, Robert, Ida, Tom, George, Edward, Robert. 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

0: 12 and 20 AF with 833 Young King. 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
0: Plant there, 967 West Claremont Avenue. Caller's advising that there's an older male in the parking lot yelling at a woman. Keeps throwing his hands in the air, making her flinch.
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0: 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Wait for a second.
1: Go for a second.
0: My name's going to be Robert, Ocean, Sam, Charles, Ida, Sam, Zebra, Edward, William, Sam, King, Ida, first name, John, common spelling, middle initial, J, John. Date of birth, 11-21 of 1976, 11-21 of 76, male.

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0: 10. He is flag combative, the belly.
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1: 10-4. Course number 115, copy a check person.
0: Go ahead.
1: 3360 Burke Street at the stop and go. Caller states that there's a truck that pulled up with jumping trash into the woods. Believes they may be camping out nearby.
0: 10-4.
1: Number 172, is it?
0: 4.

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0: Headquarters, William 142. Will you be out with the RO, NOAA?
1: 10-4.
0: This is 43. She is valid and wants the paper. Is the respondent in a protection order with a flag armed and dangerous?
1: 10-4. I'm 10-2.
0: 10-4.

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0: crash detection at the 53 freeway northbound. The 89.6, again, emergency care, 10 for fire, 10 rescue, 10 fire, medic 10, 10 for a crash detection on fire main.
1: 55 County, I'm 10-6, do that crash.
2: 10-4, I got me 555.

0: County Road 555. It does look like it is plotting in the southbound lane. Correction, the southbound lane. Got nothing heard. It's a lot of static.
1: Ten four, I'm just passing 89.6. I'm not seeing a crash.

0: 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Copy traffic up.
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1: Five, five, five, copy traffic. 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

0: Headquarters, William 157, copy of domestic, not in progress.
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0: 1015 Fifth Avenue, caller advised that her grandpa hit her in the face. She's denying EMS. She's going to be waiting outside on the sidewalk. William 142, assist.
1: 10-4.

Edgewater, it's only 157 additional. 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He's valid. D. David, no want to papers for it. Plan 61. No open cases.

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1: 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Headquarters, 149, copy of domestic.
2: What?
1: Fleming Avenue and Emery Street, there's two people outside on bikes. Woman is screaming at a male to stop following her. Male's going to be in a white shirt, suspenders, and jeans. 10-4.
0: 7165, assist. 10-4. 7165, headquarters. Still getting excited. This is correct. 41 and 24. All assist. 165-322.
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0: 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Stand by for location. 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
1: Cover.
0: Southbound through the alleyway behind Summer and Chauncey.
1: 10-4.

0: Yeah, my brother's already out at the female party in front of 620.
1: Copy 620, Chauncey.
0: Sam 165 headquarters, this will be the male involved. Copy name and out.
1: Go ahead.
0: James Schreiner, unsure of spelling.
1: 10-4.
0: Date of birth should be 06-06-1960.
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2: Go ahead.
1: Still running James. He does have a flag 10-0 combative. Did you want a third to flow that way?
2: I'm 10-0.

0: Yeah, Mike, we're just copying everyone else.
1: Go ahead.
0: Angela Stewart, 1619 of 85.
1: 10-4.
2: /143 to /149. Over the winter, I had a case with them. I believe one of them may have a no contact through the court.
0: 10-4, headquarters, can you tackle open cases?
1: 10-4.

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0: Excuse me, one spot on paper, convicted felon, prior 94961, suspended driving status, one open, misdemeanor case, absolute sobriety condition.
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1: 10-4. Cat's on happy. Unable to locate the vehicle, you can clear that out.
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0: William 113, stand by. 165 Jensen Road in Rudolph, injured deer on the shoulder.
1: Go for it.
0: 113, go ahead.
1: Carson Park, main lot, Wisconsin, X-ray David, 21792, 21792.

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She's saying the cigarettes are hers and she has a receipt for them. 10-4, we can release both of them.

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1: 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This is 43 in K3O, State Patrol or Compton area. We have a lot of vehicles now leaving Carson Park, just in case we get any traffic complaints.

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0: 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Gotten a call from both parties involved if you want me to contact those 30.
1: 10-4.
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1: Sam 149 headquarters.
0: Go ahead.
1: You spoke to 165. You can send over the injured deer case and make me primary.
0: 10-4.
3: And Sam 165 headquarters, you can send over the traffic info.
0: 10-4.

0: Boy, I'm pretty good. But it's gonna be better.
1: Go ahead.
0: Carson Park Drive in front of the main lot. Wisconsin Charles. Question. Wisconsin William Charles 9364. William Charles 9364.
1: 10-4. The court is William 113. Your status.
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2: 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There's a red Chevy with black rims coming towards you. That's one of the main problem people up here.
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1: Go ahead.
0: Cameron and Claremont, William John, 8514. William John, 8514, be on a red Chevy Silverado with black dog rims.
1: Test

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2: 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William, 113 and a quarter, 10-8.
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headquarters number 140, copy and assist EMS on the topic. 3421 East Meadows Place. Caller is stating that husband Sal can hear him in the background saying that she pushed him.

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1: 10-4, did you want a second?
0: Negative, I can advise.
1: 10-4, NOR 140 cap.
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0: Steer left prior to arrival. I'll be tight.
1: 10-4. Either side of the entry of the gate here on.
2: Where's that first entry?
1: 10-4.

0: 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Have you follow up?
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0: Headquarters number 143.
1: What?
0: It's 43. 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She should be stepping out to meet with you.
1: Oh, boy, dear.

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1: 10-4.
0: Where is 157 headquarters, copy traffic?
1: Go ahead.
0: Warding with Wisconsin, Adam Tom Union 4492. Adam Tom Union 4492.
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0: Where are 157 headquarters reporting three vehicles, full stop.
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0: 43, he is flagged combative, upset over several stops.

0: 27 headquarters, who's the RO of this vehicle?
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0: Last name, Ida Mary Boy Edward Robert Young. First name, Maxwell. Common spelling, Middleton Ronald Robert. Date of birth, 03 05 2008. 03 05 2008. I'm sensitive.

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0: 3311 Oak Knoll Drive, apartment number 1. 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
1: 10-4, does she have cash?
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1: 10-4. 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
2: 10-8.
1: 10-4.
3: Nora 140 headquarters, tonight.
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4: Yeah, 149 headquarters, confirming number 202, or 242, correction.
1: 10-4, that's correct, 242.
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0: 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Everything's 10-2 with 20 tonight.

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1: Go ahead.
0: Last name, Robert Union, Edward David, Edward Nora. First name, Nicholas, common spelling, middle name, J. John, date of birth, 10/27/1998.
1: 10/27/1998.
0: 10/4,
1: copy, return.
0: Go ahead.
1: Nicholas is revoked, no answer, paper, felony offender, 940-961, that's out of play, combative.
0: 10/4 is the revocation, criminal or civil.
1: At 2 prior, this would be civil.

0: 一人零还是说？
1: 那会儿开始 your turn。Comes back no one's not on paper. Prior 940, suspended driving status 14. Prior OWS will be 15 negative open cases.
0: 10 for.

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0: 2015 Belmont Avenue, callers concerned for their partner, Red Johnson, who's having a panic attack and having a hard time taking their medication.
1: 10-4 teleservice. 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
0: This is 43. The individual road just out where they're going to be working on pushing the vehicle off the roadway. TCA and calls are on time, just before front and plan. Otherwise, all units 10-8.
1: 10-4.
0: Nora 143 to unit 24.
2: Stand by. I just came across a possible 10-10 in the 600 block of Water Street. Some people flee from me. Headquarters will be out checking 600 Water. They ran northbound through the alley.
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2: Lucas, I don't have much at Mutual Combatants. They both fled when I pulled up to them.
3: 10-4.

0: OR 143 headquarters. You can send me this as well. I'll be more than happy.
1: 10-4.
2: Unit 27. Go ahead.
3: I have a male that's blonde hair, baseball cap, currently only wearing boxers and maybe carrying a black shirt. Can you advise what pants your individual is wearing?
2: I appreciate it. Just had short time, but I don't remember a baseball cap. Again, it was mutual combatants, and nobody decided to stop and talk to me. They all fled, so no charges or anything.
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1: Go ahead.
0: In the parking lot across from Wigwam, one male laying on the ground.
1: 10-4, we are getting a call about a male passed out on the ground behind the livery. Is that where you're at?
0: 10-4.
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0: 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Copy a name and house.
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0: Nora 1-2 headquarters, copy out checking.
1: Go ahead.
0: Unit Spark under the civilian with the mail.
1: 10-4. R 140, can you assist?

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0: Lanson J. Will, the 513 of 06 is no license suspended, no longer paper 940.
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0: Hamilton said that Christmas Carol was back in 1933.
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0: Jamlin, just Spider Mark Rouge, copy 227.
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0: Last name is going to be Lincoln Adam Union. First name, David Union Adam Nora Edward. Middle R. Robert. Date of birth 06-29-1986. 06-29-1986.
1: Go for second.
0: Last name, Mary Ocean Young, Lincoln Edward. First name, Randy, common spelling. 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Date of birth 12-31-1985.

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1: 10-4. 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
1: Memorial is no longer on paper. Sort status convicted felon prior 940, 961. The license issue status revoked. Does have an IED requirement, 0.02 restrictions.

0: I don't want places black peppers. 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
0: Oh, Kansas, Edward 079392, repeating Edward 079, Edward 079392.

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0: 20 is coming back expired on a 2026 Freightliner truck to an LLC.
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0: Coming back as a 2026 Freightliner truck.
1: Come for it. I'm going to be there with the black GMC Arcadia.
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1: Ten four, likely going to be the zeros or O's.
0: 10-4.

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0: Sam.
1: Who is it?
0: Ocean Nora.
1: I want to know.
0: 11/13/1984.
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1: 10-4.
0: 10-4. Running a Nathan Peter Hansen, 1113 of 84. He is showing a DOC 99 will be valid. Also showing revoked felony offender with prior 961-940.
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0: Hello, I want to just say, where's that check?
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0: Parking lot across from the Dooley's. 150, no, or 156 will be with me, 57.
1: Stand for.
2: 155 will be out with us. You can come from that red car. I'm up to try to recover your name now.
1: Go ahead.
2: Jonathan Solis. I believe his last might be like Arano Solis or something like that.
1: 10-4.

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1: Go ahead.
0: Still running, Jonathan. Have a flag weapon found to carry.
1: 10-4. Why are you doing that? Can you check open cases? Looking for anything to no drink.
0: 10-4.
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0: 10-4.

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1: Go ahead.
0: Last name, Inger, Sam, Tom, Union, David, Ida, Nora, George, Edward, Robert. Place of blame, Laura, Lincoln, Adam, Ida, Nora, Edward, middle of Arthur, common spelling, 430-01, 430-01. If there's anybody else nearby, you want to float this way.
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0: 喂，
1: 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David, Dale.
0: I thought the proof, though.
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0: 4550 Hartzell Lane. 4550 Hartzell Lane. I'll be done to.

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1: Emma?
0: William 137, can you assist?

0: Yeah, 149 headquarters, have traffic.
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0: 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First name of Cadence, that's Charles, Adam, David, Ida, Nora, Charles, Edward, J. John Middle, female, 11-8-08, 11-08, 2008.

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0: sandwich about an hour 1:43. But I'm not too far out. I'll stop out here in a sec. But if you want to contact the college, you can identify who was actually starting it.
1: Pepper?
2: Is responding to Sojourner. Does look like we have it on camera. Looks like there was a male that started wearing all black sweatpants and hoodie.
0: Tenfold. Is he still by the fire? Or is he going around?
2: Negative, it looks like nobody's right by the fire. It may have gone out. It was in the curb opposite of Sojourner.

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1: 408.
0: 63 southbound, correction, northbound of 8946, comes in of Paul Lincoln, 1613, EPL 1613.

0: San 155 to headquarters. The mail you saw in all black, could you ever put back on?
1: You are not able to tell. Unable to tell.

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1: What?
0: Correction, K 155. Looking back at the camera, it looks like the subject starting the fire did not have a backpack on during that time.

0: Down 155 to normal 143. But as I'm sure you can guess, no one knows who started the fire, and talking about everyone's denying it.
1: Tough. Is the fire going to be in a place where cameras at the motel would be able to ID them?
0: Hopefully, if it's angled the right way. I don't know if it stems out into, it's on the south side of the intersection, but we'll check.
1: You can clear out. I can follow up with that.
0: 10-4, Dan's going inside now.

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0: I'm up at Virgin Hastings. If you want me to head south, if you want another car in the area.
1: Transfer if you want to. I'm doing a walk through the Willow right now.
2: I'm satisfied that he's staying at Motel 6 currently.
1: Thank you. Yeah.

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3: 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You can just add some notes, try to find a 21 for the RL.
0: .171 headquarters, one exactly.
1: Over.
2: 149 level, 171.
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0: 10-155 to normal 71.
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0: You can transport him to the Taco Bell. We can put him in my 12-1 when you guys are ready.
1: 10-4, we'll be en route here shortly.
0: 10-4, did you guys recover the cash?
1: 10-4.

0: Sam 149 headquarters. 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

0: Baltimore 49er quarters. It's going to be out of South Carolina. Last name, Robbins. Robert Ocean, Boy, Ida, Nora, Sam. First name, Brandon Common. No middle. Date of birth, 826 of 99, male, white, out of South Carolina.
1: Yeah.

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0: 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Also showing negative history through Wisconsin. Not filed Wisconsin. I'm showing an ID only to South Carolina.

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0: For 43, I recovered 220.
1: Boy, that's not pulling out. Looking for about 600.
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1: Go ahead.
0: We reference EMS assist. 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
0: The vehicle's been moved into the Superior Auto Body shop here. It's out of gas. He's got someone coming with gas to refill him up.
1: Over.
0: I'll be carrying no case number needed.

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1: 611.
0: 611 and 605 will be 1041. 11 will be training under 5 with 1150 primary, and then 608 will be 1042.
1: That's what.

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0: Just has 43 Albion, squad 26, 26.

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1: William Osry.
0: Caller is a witness to a domestic that occurred at 609 Bull Street. A male and a female were punching each other. Sounds like the female left in a red Toyota sedan.
1: 10-4.
0: William 151, can you assist?

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0: We have history at the address with a Raymond Adam Ramirez, 912 of 96. He does have a 99 out of Arizona. It's not valid here for 961. He's coming back, no license issued. I'm trying to find the female in house as well. There is a history with him having a self-inflicted 32 wound at one point in time from previous calls.
1: Simple.

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0: Reference 937 West Hamilton Avenue. Do you want to start out teleservice with our caller in reference to some children being dropped off in his yard? It does appear that you have a bolo charge for him as well, if you go there, and I will get you a second.

0: 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I'll be around. I'll take a second.
1: 10-4, Sam 174, assist.
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0: 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I'm a little bit closer, but I'm expecting to head on to Hamilton.
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0: We received a report that the bathrooms at Bollinger Fields are not open for the tournaments today.
1: We'll take care of that.
0: 10-4, thank you.

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2: 2012 white collar Ram 1500 pickup to a Daniel King out of Elk Mound, Milwaukee.
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2: 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Is that sound correct to you?
1: Stand by. 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
0: Running at Christy Lynn Robinson, 419 of 84. She's coming back revoking a warrant on paper, showing felony offender with prior 961 as well as 940.

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0: 10-4, I'll send it over. It sounds like this feline has been dragging itself for the last day. He called yesterday as well, believes it may need to be euthanized.

County 542, the check version. Yeah, this is 1951 County Highway HHI. The caller advisor, grandson, Tyler Olson is there. I think some 96.

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0: We'll be at the main Bollinger parking lot with Wisconsin 231 William 7 William. 231 William 7 William.

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1: Getting a flight return on that, just confirming it was 231 William 7 William.
2: 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It's scratched off on his plate a little bit.

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0: 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Sounds like there are children present.
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County 540, copy a follow up. 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Interesting.

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0: 451 to Abby and Tyler. Why don't you go ahead and get closed? This camper goes through and then I'll close.
1: Copy. You have one blue Silverado coming through still.
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0: Can I copy 2 Minnesota 27s?
1: Go ahead with the first.
0: Last name Walsh, William, Adam, Lincoln, Sam, Henry. First name Davis, common son. Middle name Allen, Adam, Lincoln, Adam. Right now, again, 620-1990 out of Minnesota. Break for seconds.
1: So 5, there was wind. Can you 10-9 the birthday?
0: Sorry, apologies. 6-20 of 1990 for the birthday?

0: go ahead with the second.
1: 10-4, go ahead.
0: Last name Lemon, Lincoln, Edward, Henry, Mary, Adam, Nora. First name Matthew, common spelling. Middle name Anthony, common spelling. Date of birth 9-8-1988. Boys male out of Minnesota.

605, copy your address. Alan Walsh, 620 of 90, return valid to Minnesota. No one's not on paper. Break for a second.

Anthony Lehman, date of birth 9/8/88, returns vow to Minnesota. No wants, not on paper.

0: Headquarters, William on 39. Can you copy a check for him?
1: Where you can turn that to a follow up for now. Looks like we had contact with them earlier.
0: 10-4, I believe it was last night.
2: They moving barricade that.
0: Do you want to start out with teleservice first and then advise and I get you a second?
3: I just seen they're popping in behind me.
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1: Yep, I got you.
0: To Abby, looks like we're going to be okay to open Lincoln here now. Come on, go ahead, go again. We have State Street heading north blocked, so you can go ahead and open Lincoln now. 10-4.

0: 53 to 451. Red Ford Ranger is through, so just let me know if you want me to open up cell phone state.
1: 10-4, is the foot traffic very heavy still?
0: It's still fairly heavy, but I've got a, you know, large traffic jam at Jackson anyway.
1: 10-4, if the parade is clear, we're good to open then.
0: 10-4, I'm opening up.
1: 451 to 452. Parade has cleared to Jackson now, so we're good to open.
2: It's a conglomerate mess at this intersection right now.
1: Okay, we'll stay there and direct traffic then. We're going to open northbound from where we're at because we got a lot of people waiting. 451 to 536, you're good to open if you haven't already.
0: 10-4.

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Yeah, I can do that.

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0: a disturbance.
1: Go ahead.
0: 618 South Barstow Street at the Sojourner House. Going to be out front. Caller's advising that a TJ spit on him.
1: No.
0: Nora 115, can you assist?

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1: Go ahead.
0: Caller's going to be Philip Chisholm. Suspect is going to be Thomas Tomchak. I will run him.
1: Temple.
0: Also his information, he's currently in front of the Brent Douglas Flowers.

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1: Go ahead.
0: Suspect is going to be currently walking towards the Y on Graham. Thomas Tomczak is coming back revoked, showing no wants, no paper. He's a felony offender with a lengthy 961 history as well as 940 break for Chisholm's information.
1: Go ahead.
0: Running Philip Edward Chisholm, 6-9 of 78. He's coming back, no license issue, status revoked. No wants, he is on paper, showing he's a felony offender with a lengthy 961 history as well as 940 and 941.
1: 10-4. We saw the suspect walking the way you described, and unit 223.
0: 10-4.
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3: 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Thomas was walking towards the Lake Street Bridge on Lake Street.

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0: Where's Sam 170 for your information?
1: What?
0: He's ineligible, ID card only, status revoked to Minnesota. He's also showing no license issued to Wisconsin, status revoked, showing negative prior OAR. This would be first, it would be criminal due to alcohol revocation.

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0: 2704 Hemlock Lane, theft of a kayak, they have video footage.
1: Okay.

0: 10, we'll take you through headquarters.
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0: I'll be en route to the address 124 LD 15.

City County Campus Unit took an A9 report of a Dodge Ram in the area of Target Menards. Gray Dodge Ram. The driver has an infant on their lap. Wisconsin plater Paul Frank 8629 PF 8629 does return to a party out of his family. A9 caller states they had a child on their lap while driving. It is A9 make your own case. City County Campus Clear 1415.

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1: 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Headquarters, Sam 124, can you copy the police service?
0: 10-4.
1: Just as information, it does sound like he doesn't live there. I'm believing she's not understanding the paperwork and she's wanting to turn over the weapons and remand them to the sheriff's department.
0: Ten four. I'll give you a 21 quick before I make contact.

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1: Go ahead.
0: I'm going to be on the LV outside the DMV. Three Wisconsin 28. Adam Nora Charles 7798. AHC 7798.

Eastern is coming back suspended, showing 14 priors. This will be her 15th. It will be civil. No wants, no paper. She has prior 940.

0: Headquarters, Fair 174, can you copy at 10:50? There's a parking lot crash at TJ Maxx. There's multiple witnesses to the crash. The vehicle is parked a few spots down from the actual victim vehicle.
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0: 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Are we able to send her out to you?
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0: I'm 124 headquarters. Can you put me out at Stein? Standby. Stein MacArthur, and then can you copy a Wisconsin 28, please?
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1: 10-4. Can you look for a 21 for the registered owner and put it in notes, please?
0: 10-4. We have a couple in-house 21s. I'm adding them now.
1: 10-4. Thank you.

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Eau Claire Police Medic 10, Engine 10, Charlie response 6 person on Fire Main. Quarters, NOR 177, can you start towards Conrad

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0: Caller's daughter, who's concerned for mother that lives with this address, sounds like she's been having some cognitive issues, not eating right, has definitely had some health issues as well. She's wanting officers and medics to respond if it could be due to her mental health.
1: Step 4.

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0: Ay, por el tema de crisis, había una serie. Thirty-four twenty-one East Meadow Place, 3421 East Meadow Place. Caller is advising that her husband is arguing with daughter.
1: 10-4.
0: Cameron 24, can you assist?
1: 10-4.
0: Units responding to East Meadows. Just sounds like it's verbal at this point in time, and they are trying to get everybody separated. He is just threatening to harm people, even though no access to weapons.
1: 10-4. 124 headquarters, this is 43. He's in a chair in the living room. He can't get up on his own.
0: 10-4, I think they were trying to get the daughter to go into a different room.
1: 10-4.

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0: At 260 North Front Street. You don't have an apartment number at this time. Still looking. They're requesting a welfare check on a juvenile there. Said the mother has been being abusive to him.
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0: 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I'll be out with the vehicle if you want to start a second this way for now.
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0: Last name, Earhart, Edward, Henry, Robert, Henry, Adam, Robert, David, Tom. First name, Samuel. Two middle names of Garrett, George, Adam, Robert, Robert, Edward, Tom, Tom, and Kenny. King, Edward, Nora, Nora, Edward, Young. Male, date of birth, 6/14 of 07.
1: 10-4, can you 10-9 the first name? I didn't copy it.
0: Samuel.
1: 10-4, thank you.
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0: Go ahead.
1: He is valid to Minnesota, not on file to Wisconsin. He does have a restriction of corrective lenses. No warrants, no paper.
0: 10-4. And I didn't catch, did the plate come back?
1: 10-4. It did come back. It's not registered to him.
0: 10-4. On a black Toyota Tundra. Valid.
1: 10-4. The plate is also valid.
0: 10-4. Thanks.

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0: That's 713 Yosemite Way, apartment 201. Caller said their juvenile son is on probation. Sounds like he's trying to hide something. Sounds like he's just verbal this time.

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0: 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Side is 451. You give me 21 in the other second.
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1: 10-4.

City County Campus Unit taking a report of a reckless driver that just left Keith Lutheran Church at 501 East Fillmore Ave and headed towards Maine. The vehicle was driving up and down the road at a fast rate of speed and doing donuts in the parking lot of the church. This silver sedan with a busted front bumper, Illinois plates, tinted windows, and a loud muffler. This will be A9, make your own case. Come center clear at 1759.

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1: Forrest and Grant, I'll be out with a vehicle, Kansas vehicle 0205, Adam Boy, William.

0: for Kevin in the house.
1: Unit with a name, go ahead.
0: 172 headquarters, J. Harper, just looking for one.

0: Confirming you said J. Harper.
1: Okay.
0: 10-4, we don't have a J. Harper in-house.
1: No port.
0: Have your vehicle return if you need it.
1: Go ahead.
0: Believe it's going to be coming back valid on a black and color Volkswagen Beetle to a Jason or Chris Gilbert out of Kansas City. Correction, Kansas, no longer.
1: Ten four, are we setting?
0: 10-4.

0: 172, copy an assault.
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0: Heard at the Sojourner House, sounds like Samantha Dormy hit Brittany Josephson in the head with a bat.
1: And four.
0: NOR 115, can you assist?
2: 10-4.
0: NOR 172, we are starting EMS that way as well. It does sound like Samantha has been left in a black SUV. We do have it on camera.
1: 10-4, thank you.
3: William 142 headquarters, do you have a make, model, or 28?
0: I mean, 997 Victor William King, again, 997 William Victor King.
3: Ten four. Can you advise what that returns on?
0: I'm still working on running it.
1: This one's going to be a Toyota RAV4 2024 Ready Felon.

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1: Good.
0: This is information. That plate's going to be 997 David Victor King, and it's not returning on anything, but it does appear to be a black Mercedes. It was occupied by two people.
1: 10-4. No, one for King Headquarters. 23. I fully agree that Mercedes SUV was last and going southbound on Graham.
0: 10-4, that would have been the one that Samantha would have been in.

0: So do I pour this?
1: Go ahead.
0: Can you change the location to the city parking lot across from Soldier House?
1: 10-4, I will.
0: Definitely.

0: William one thirty nine network stunt on them. Nora wants to do that, but he's definitely in the house.
1: Go ahead.
0: Rita Melody.

0: Oh, what the few
1: Well,
0: hecklers. Can we get a third year for a separate issue?
1: for William 142, it looks like you're 1060. Are you able to step out there?
0: 10-4-36.

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0: Just as information, she does have a BOLO for known to carry weapons, 1096 as well as 961 use, and potentially code 4. Still running the full information.

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0: 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Expired. 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

0: 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If she decides to move along, is that 10-2, or do you have to take anything for her?
1: Cancer just wants you to come and bother fire or us.
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1: Good.
0: 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Checking Apple loan number, and you can put me out on a 5 6 acres.

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1: Go ahead.
0: The complainant's ignoring my phone calls. If either party involved with it calls, you can hold that case for me. Otherwise, Lieutenant.
1: 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Thank you for attempting.

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0: 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Sounds like she's now wanting to press charges.

0: 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Correction. 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
1: Go ahead.
0: Barry and Claire. Barry in Quarry Street. It's going to be an intoxicated female that fell over and was screaming and yelling. She's now currently heading towards the gas station. They're concerned for her. Sam 119, can you assist?
1: William 142, I'm just clearing this call.
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0: 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Were you just about to go out 10-7 or are you just clearing 7?
1: Just clearing.
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0: William 1-4-2-6-3, Clark, primary.
1: 10-4, we have gotten several calls regarding her. It sounds like she's now laying on the ground.
0: 10-4.